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6: 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I'm not going to run for any elected position. After August, I hope His Excellency the President, after winning, God willing, will still give me an appointment. I have taken a conscious decision, I believe, not to run.
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6: This suggestion about pay as you earn actually came from the government, this proposal, and we are going to put across to Kenyans. In fact, that is one of the assignments I'm going to start on immediately, on the discussion on how to reduce taxes on pay as you earn, because there are different ideas that have come up. We came up with the idea of up to 30,000, 50,000. There are people who have come up with this 5%. We want to subject them to public debate, and then National Assembly will, we are going to give tax relief. Take it to the bank. The president has spoken about it. John Mbadi has spoken about it as the head of treasury. And we are committed as a government to do this. So it is not that we were enjoying Kenyans. We are going to make sure it is actualized.
5: Mwingi kaunti ya Meru unoretio batige gukira abage kurukagira andu acheke mishie imbitwa ya county commissioner wa kaunti ya Meru Jojo Moro Antonio Miriti na The Toino.
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8: 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But as a community, we must tackle these menace and ensure that those cases are highlighted so that together as a people, we can be able to take very, very deterrent actions and ensure that those of us who are perpetrators are brought to justice as a way of ensuring that this problem is tackled once and for all.
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13: And you should ask the ruling people, the county government. The county government shall only owe them 6.3 billion.
14: For the last financial year.
13: I'm telling you, as of today, I'm the Minister for Health, and SHA is digital, 6.3 billion. And in the next 2 days, SHA is going to pay 16 billion, both for the public officers medical scheme, for the social health insurance fund, for the emergency critical and chronic fund, and for the primary health care. That is the position. And I want anybody to challenge me. SHA owes county government 6.3 billion. What you saw in the media is false, is inaccurate, is misleading.
12: Rais William Ruto augete kuromba mbesha kirendhe chingi tingu gimbudho. 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
15: When we say there is no shortage of capital in our continent, that statement is very, very true. From my own experience, in just 3 years, I have seen how we can mobilize domestic resources. It is easy, it is difficult to go borrowing money from people. They subject you to all manner of things, you know, do this, go and pass this law. How about those ones called? You go and pass the sexuality laws, go and do this, go and do this. You know, things that have nothing to do with the money you're looking for. But of course, you are subjected to such if you refuse to do what you have to do.
12: Gutire getege gesia sankaromba kithurano nike mwanka wangirishire mirongore na mwanja. 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
16: I'm intending to remain waziri possibly until after 2027 August. I'm not going to run for any elected position. After August, I hope His Excellency the President, after winning, God willing, will still give me an appointment. I have taken a conscious decision, I believe, not to run.
12: Akiari nyumbani mwe andeto haga Kenya Mbandi ugete ministry yake nikuraidhiria mantu huma akonyidhiria a Kenya ugoti ba buko gitu haru tingoge heba dhirikari kana peyi rabiyeke na monota peyi ya 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
16: This suggestion about pay as you earn actually came from the government, this proposal. And we are going to put across to Kenyans. In fact, that is one of the assignments I'm going to start on immediately, on the discussion on how to reduce taxes on pay as you earn. Because there are different ideas that have come up. We came up with the idea of up to 30,000, 50,000. There are people who have come up with this 5%. We want to subject them to public debate. And then National Assembly we are going to give tax relief. Take it to the bank. The president has spoken about it. John Mbadi has spoken about it as the head of treasury. And we are committed as a government to do this. So it is not that we were enjoying Kenyans. We are going to make sure it is actualized.
12: Kagitano wakaku Mbandi ya liuga kuendua kwa shia sichi ya kambuni ya Safaricom kiri kambuni ya Bondacom ikuliki itie na wakamu kira chiringi bilioni magana mairi uwe kinyantugu ya nchuma mbesha ira haugete kairwa kiri kigena kia wakibu wa barabara na miyako haka Kenya kijekena monota infrastructure fund. 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
16: and we have concluded the transaction. I am very confident that on Friday we'll have the money in our accounts. That is the over 200 billion Kenya shilling. So the transaction is complete. basically. It's going into to the National Infrastructure Fund at the Central Bank of Kenya. There is already an account, and the board is going to be in place in less than 2 weeks. We have completed the interviews. The board is going to be in place. The council is in place. National Infrastructure Fund is already in place, set up by Parliament through an act of Parliament.
12: Gavana wa Kirinyaga ni mwombe wa igoro na ureti ruongi irwa aipoa kurutanguge e Barack Obatiri akiugarwe kamatithia thirikari ya Kenya Kwanza murigo wa ngugi ya wabata kumirutabura e Batiri. 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
17: Do your job. 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IPOA, you should take their responsibility seriously.
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18: We produce less than 30% locally. So you can see that our biggest risk is the products that come in. So we have to make sure that we are manning the borders to prevent any substandard or falsified products from coming in. And then there's a strengthened risk-based inspection, be it a good storage and distribution practices, good manufacturing practices, and anything related to how products are handled.
19: We equally encourage counties to strengthen oversight of procurement process, storage facilities, and medicine distribution systems to safeguard the integrity of public pharmaceutical supply chain.
20: We must ensure that every medicine reaching a patient is safe, is effective, quality assured, and fit for purpose. Universal health coverage cannot succeed if the integrity of the medicine's supply chain is compromised.
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22: Over the years gender based violence has been largely seen as something probably only relating to the female gender, but over time it has been realized that male folk are equal is suffering. But want to make a very, very special appeal to our community that whenever such incidences occur, it is probably fashionable for some of us to keep quiet about it or put it under the carpet. But as a community, we must tackle these menace and ensure that those cases are highlighted so that together as a people, we can be able to take very, very deterrent actions and ensure that those of us who are perpetrators are brought to justice as a way of ensuring that this problem is tackled once and for all.
23: But more specifically, Meru County, but also Tete Tabuega, Tonto Mimbasia, Nabare, Banini, Etoto Tete Pongoza, Mantoja, GBV, no Batoto Pongoza. 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
9: 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But want to make a very, very special appeal to our community that whenever such incidences occur, it is probably fashionable for some of us to keep quiet about it or put it under the carpet. But as a community, we must tackle these menace and ensure that those cases are highlighted so that together as a people, we can be able to take very, very deterrent actions and ensure that those of us who are perpetrators are brought to justice as a way of ensuring that this problem is tackled once and for all.
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1: 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Yes.
0: Yes.
1: 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Yes. Yes.
0: Yes. Yes.
2: 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Yes. Yes. Yes. Yes. Yes. Yes. Yes.
0: 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Yes. Yes.
1: 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Yes. Yes. Yes.
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15: Over the years, gender-based violence has been largely seen as something probably only relating to the female gender. But over time, it has been realized that male folk are equally suffering. But I want to make a very, very special appeal to our community that whenever such incidences occur, it is probably fashionable for some of us to keep quiet about it or put it under the carpet. But as a community, we must tackle this menace and ensure that those cases are highlighted so that together as a people, we can be able to take very, very deterrent actions and ensure that those of us who are perpetrators are brought to justice as a way of ensuring that this problem is tackled once and for all. for all.
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20: and you should ask the ruling people, the county government. The county government shall only owe them 6.3 billion.
21: For the last financial year?
20: I'm telling you, as of today, I'm the Minister for Health, and SHA is digital, 6.3 billion. And in the next 2 days, SHA is going to pay 16 billion, both for the public officers medical scheme, for the social health insurance fund, for the emergency critical and chronic fund, and for the primary health care. That is the position. And I want anybody to challenge me. SHA owes county government 6.3 billion. What you saw in the media is false, is inaccurate, is misleading.
13: Rais William Ruto haugiete kuromba mbesha kirindhi chingi tingo gembo dhoma. 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
0: When we say there is no shortage of capital in our continent, that statement is very, very true. From my own experience, in just 3 years, I have seen how we can mobilize domestic resources. It is easy, it is difficult to go borrowing money from people. They subject you to all manner of things, you know, do this, go and pass this law. How about those ones called? You go and pass the sexuality laws, go and do this, go and do this. You know, things that have nothing to do with the money you're looking for. But of course, you are subjected to such if you refuse to do what you have to do.
13: Mujumbe murungamiri kuru kaunti ya Kirinyaga, Njeri Maina, Haruga, Akenya, hiba kugwato magwate na kunyamarua. 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
3: Of course he knows, but then he thinks that he can take Kenyans for a ride. There's even a compensation panel, a whole compensation panel that has been approved by state agencies that contains victims of torture. So for him to say, to come out publicly, blatantly say that there are no tortures or abductions that have happened in Kenya is an abuse of Kenyans' intelligence.
13: Gotire hege tege siyasa nkaro mba kithurano ni kia mwanka wangirishiri merongore na mwanja. 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
22: I'm intending to remain waziri possibly until after 2027 August. I'm not going to run for any elected position. After August, I hope His Excellency the President, after winning, God willing, will still give me an appointment. I have taken a conscious decision, I believe, not to run.
13: Akiari ya nyumbani mwaya ndeto ya Kenya, Bandi ya ugete ministry yake, nekuraidhiria mantu makunyidhwa kwa ugoti, bugita kwa haruti ngoge ebadhirikari, muna kuingia wira na buwende kithirwe, Rais William Ruto wa agotika kugita ugoti, hantu barabagu wataga, ngiri mirongo dhatu kuindama, Bandi akiuga baka edhira ni maoni mamuinge, gotigeira uge mamuinge, iboko dhikirwa.
22: This is a suggestion about pay as you earn actually came from the government, this proposal, and we are going to put across to Kenyans. In fact, that is one of the assignments I'm going to start on immediately, on the discussion on how to reduce taxes on pay as you earn, because there are different ideas that have come up. We came up with the idea of up to 30,000, 50,000. There are people who have come up with this 5%. We want to subject them to public debate, and then National Assembly we are going to give tax relief. Take it to the bank. The president has spoken about it. John Badi has spoken about it as the head of treasury. And we are committed as a government to do this. So it is not that we were enjoying Kenyans. We are going to make sure it is actualized.
13: Kagitani wega kuumba ndi aliuga kuendo wa shiasichi ya kambuni ya waranili ya Safaricom kiri kambuni ya Bondacom kuri kiri tiena baka mukirambesha inu mbilioni magana maire ntugo ya nchuma iraika irwa kiri kigina kia wakibwa barabara na miyako haga Kenya kijekene muno ta infrastructure fund. 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
22: And we have concluded the transaction. I am very confident that on Friday we'll have the money in our accounts. That is the over 200 billion Kenya shilling. So the transaction is complete, basically. It's going into the National Infrastructure Fund at the Central Bank of Kenya. There is already an account, and the board is going to be in place in less than 2 weeks. We have completed the interviews. The board is going to be in place. The council is in place. National Infrastructure Fund is already in place, set up by Parliament through an act of Parliament.
23: Juma.
4: Wanyaga.
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4: 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There's even a compensation panel, a whole compensation panel that has been approved by state agencies that contains victims of torture. So for him to say, to come out publicly, blatantly say that there are no tortures or abductions that have happened in Kenya is an abuse of Kenyan's intelligence.
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5: And you should ask the ruling people, the county government. The county government shall only owe them 6.3 billion.
6: For the last financial
5: year. I'm telling you, as of today, I'm the Minister for Health, and SHA is digital, 6.3 billion. And in the next 2 days, SHA is going to pay 16 billion, both for the public officers medical scheme, for the social health insurance fund, for the for the emergency critical and chronic fund, and for the primary health care. That is the position. And I'm not anyone to challenge me. SHA owes county government 6.3 billion. What you saw in the media is false, is inaccurate, is misleading.
3: Tuke raithiria shinge na shio ni ate mwinge kaunti ya Meru na ule tue utiga kwe bitha alipena dhina ya ndwa cheke mishi mbitua ya kaunti komishina wa kaunti ya Meru Jonjo Molo. 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
8: 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But want to make a very, very special appeal to our community that whenever such incidences occur, it is probably fashionable for some of us to keep quiet about it or put it under the carpet. But as a community, we must tackle this menace and ensure that those cases are highlighted so that together as a people, we can be able to take very, very deterrent actions and ensure that those of us who are perpetrators are brought to justice as a way of ensuring that this problem is tackled once
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6: and you should ask the really people the county government shall only owe them 6.3 billion
7: for the last financial
6: I'm telling you as of today I'm the minister for health and SHA is digital 6.3 billion And in the next 2 days, SHA is going to pay 16 billion, both for the public officers medical scheme, for the social health insurance fund, for the emergency critical and chronic fund, and for the primary health care. That is the position. And I'm not anybody to challenge me. SHA owes county government 6.3 billion. What you saw in the media is false, is inaccurate, is misleading.
5: Ekote kete keke siasa ni nkoromba kithirano netuitite mwaka yangirile mirongo ili na mwanja ni miario ya minister warawangiru wa kigena John Badi urewite are enawire gero ati motongeri wa ndeguru Rais William Ruto kathuru atamu ya yele kithirano netuitite kurewite na kumenya akamurika na kumania na urutu nguibuawe brethirita kirita niria kire ministry ili arwa mirete.
8: I'm intending to remain waziri possibly until after 2027 August. I'm not going to run for any elective position. After August, I hope His Excellency the President, after winning, God willing, will still give me an appointment. I have taken a conscious decision, I believe, not to run.
5: Ena yuwa mwingi kaunti ni ya Meru ni yuri tuwe kureko kira kai itakarea bokulu kirando acheki michi ni mbitu eriti tuwe ni county commissioner wa Meru nwe George Omolo.
9: Over the years, gender-based violence has been largely seen as something probably only relating to the female gender. But over time, it has been realized that male folk are equally suffering. But I want to make a very, very special appeal to our community that whenever such incidences occur, it is probably fashionable for some of us to keep quiet about it or put it under the carpet. But as a community, we must tackle these menace and ensure that those cases are highlighted so that together as a people, we can be able to take very, very deterrent actions and ensure that those of us who are perpetrators are brought to justice as a way of ensuring that this problem is tackled once and for all.
10: But more specifically, Meru County, batozo tete tepwega, tonto mimba siya ana ba areche, ba nini, etoto tete kuongoza, mantoja GBV, no batoto kuongoza. 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
10: The process has been a success because of the High Commission office at Pretoria, and I cannot forget the well-abled consulates. They've served us nicely for the few days as we were organizing everything.
11: Sikule walisema deadline 30th of June mizima ndio walikuwa wametangaza. 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
13: Over the years, gender-based violence has been largely seen as something probably only relating to the female gender. But over time, it has been realized that male folk are equally suffering. But I want to make a very, very special appeal to our community that whenever such incidences occur, it is probably fashionable for some of us to keep quiet about it or put it under the carpet. But as a community, we must tackle this menace and ensure that those cases are highlighted so that together as a people, we can be able to take very, very deterrent actions. And
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14: 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Thank you so much.
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8: Many cases are originating from land issues. We've tried to discuss various strategies on how to address land issues, including exploring alternative dispute resolution mechanisms which are there to be able to see how to advise on what documentation we require to be able to take criminal cases to court, and what to do to prevent people taking the law into their own hands and trying to enforce the law on their own.
2: Edha inyanya ikoloki tena ande kainya itanambire na kudhikiria Meru FM nikenda wa mukirande toingi wanachora maboya dha kenda chia mudhenya.
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3: 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Yeah, you're listening to Toto La Nusi. 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
8: We don't have to wait until elections time. We must have continuous funding. So the truth is, we are underfunded as a commission. Underfunded. We asked for this budget, but it's reduced to you cannot imagine. And then, I know government sometimes has a challenge in terms of the budget estimates and when it comes to the actual locations, because every commission, government, ministries, institutions are also fighting for the same. They're fighting for the same resources. But I think from where I'm sitting right now, the National Cohesion and Integration Commission is one of those institutions that's be well funded. Because if you don't have peace in the country, you can't deliver. If there's no peace in the country, you can't even govern.
6: Nara rewe NCIC yoretie yawe mainya ya kuyokiria makinya ya marito ya kiwadho. Muntu wonde uraka watikana na meye ya kuyela na kureta ndumenate ati ka Kenya.
8: They get discouraged that NCIC is a toothless bulldog, whatever they call us. But the truth of the matter is we don't act emotionally. Our investigation must provide us with facts and evidence. You know, the law is very clear. You cannot take someone to court before summoning him. You have to summon the person, achieleze. He has to explain. He has to answer. Then you write a report. But also, CK has to provide us with, like I've said, the whole content. If it was a mother tongue kind of rhetoric, there has to be a translation. You see, it's a process. And then, if NCIC is given the prosecutorial powers, we will arrest and arraign that person in court through the magistrate courts.
7: Teto tareria ureterine Dure Miru.
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12: I need you to step up and show me a plan. 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Yeah, you're listening to Toto La Newsy. This is Irie Love, a.k.a. 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
1: Yes, Masani yafunga kazi 9:11 pale. 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
4: 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And that's why I decided to do more practice in NIBS.
1: Okay.
4: Yeah.
1: All right, it is a good thing. 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
6: I hope the honorable members then understand that the police and the army are called disciplined forces. And usually...
7: Honorable Speaker, in May 2026, the National Police Service confirmed that 18 recruits had been discontinued from the basic recruit training course for being pregnant. While the National Police Service indicated that the recruits were discontinued on account of pregnancy, the circumstances under which the pregnancies occurred, including whether the recruits became pregnant before reporting for training or during training period, remains unclear.
4: Abunge baba wete kinyaka edhra ni wadho wa makurutu ba ni babu erete kwe wakanya kauchoka wona batharimwa na twana.
6: I hope the honorable members then understand that the police and the army are called disciplined forces. And usually it is taken that pregnancy is an act of indiscipline. So, Mr. Speaker, I think the only question that...
8: You finish? Then
9: niko kwa hoja ya nidhamu. Niko kwa hoja ya nidhamu.
8: Yes, Mama Roida.
9: Je, ni haki mbunge mwenzangu kusema kupata mimba ni kukosefu adabu. 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
10: If indeed they have pregnant themselves inside there, both the man and the woman either go home or they are told to get married and continue with their work.
6: Because some of these pregnancies do not happen between the recruits themselves. They happen between the recruits and instructors or some visitors who go there.
11: Why not put them on a family planning option throughout the training? But she should be allowed to come back after she's delivered to continue with the training.
4: Muthikiria tu maro terene rwa makurutu reu twena memwe kwa emwe kire anto ba keangate wondi ya Mudhambe ni ba utalelia kurigicha na kwa ntuko ini ni ake nyuma ya drikari kuwa ba nenkirwe miunda yo ba teamukirete mbeza. 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
12: Na kuna badhi de leo.
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1: Yes, he's my friend.
0: I know.
1: Yes.
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1: 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Yes. How have you been?
0: Tambo di nuka ninge siria bongo so kete uno to
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4: They get discouraged that NCAC is a toothless bulldog, whatever they call us. But the truth of the matter is, we don't have to wait until elections time. We must have continuous funding. So the truth is, we are underfunded as a commission. Underfunded. We ask for this budget, but it's reduced to an imagine, you know, you cannot imagine. And then I know government sometimes has a challenge in terms of the budget estimates and when it comes to the actual locations, because every commission, government, ministries, institutions are also fighting for the same. They're fighting for the same resources. But I think from where I'm sitting right now, the National Cohesion and Integration Commission is one of those institutions that's been well funded. Because if you don't have peace in the country, you can't deliver. If there's no peace in the country, you can't even govern.
2: Kaiteno kawe NCIC neoretie yawe mainya ya kukinyaneria na kuyokiria makinya ya marito ya kiwatho muntu wonde ora kawatikana na meye ya kuyela ndomena ate atika mwingi wa Kenya.
4: They get discouraged that NCAC is a toothless bulldog, whatever they call us. But the truth of the matter is, we don't act emotionally. Our investigation must provide us with facts and evidence. You know, the law is very clear. You cannot take someone to court before summoning him. You have to summon the person, achieleze. He has to explain. He has to answer. Then you write a report. But also, CAK has to provide us with, like I've said, the whole content. If it was a mother tongue kind of rhetoric, there has to be a translation. You see, it's a process. And then, if NCAC is given the prosecutorial powers, we will arrest and arraign that person in court through the magistrate courts.
3: Mteto tareria ureterine Dure Miru.
2: Bunge ni ukirerete kuengwa kwa makurutu bateko ni yere kumina banana kuma dhukuru ya Kiganjo na inyuma ya boko wa taanda kana mau. 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
5: Honorable Speaker, in May 2026, the National Police Service confirmed that 18 recruits had been discontinued from the basic recruit training course for being pregnant. While the National Police Service indicated that the recruits were discontinued on account of pregnancy, the circumstances under which the pregnancies occurred, including whether the recruits became pregnant before reporting for training or during training period, remains unclear.
2: Bunge bani bawete kinyaka edhira kuina mawadho ya makrutu ni babwerete kwe wakanya kaucho kangwene wona pathari mwana tukenke. Tuo.
6: I hope the honorable members then understand that the police and the army are called discipline post forces, and usually it is taken that pregnancy is an act of indiscipline. So, Mr. Speaker, I think the only question that
7: you finish, then
8: niko kwa hoja ya nidhamu. Niko kwa hoja ya nidhamu.
7: Yes, Mama Roida.
8: Je, ni haki mbunge mwenzangu kusema kupata mimba ni ukosefu wa adabu? 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
9: If indeed they have pregnant themselves inside there, both the man and the woman either go home or they are told to get married and continue with their work.
6: Because some of these pregnancies do not happen between the recruits themselves. They happen between the recruits and instructors or some visitors who go there.
8: Why not?
10: not put them on a family planning option throughout the training. But she should be allowed to come back after she's delivered to continue with the training.
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0: 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Lewis, I had a genuine when I call in Gravari, but I told you, and Bishop Frank Ravan Beratonia, Nick and Nambu Hatanamotokina now. Navaran calling in about the Ogedimo, Baranabo, Bangin calling in about Nateja, Nanku and Jeran Botaku, what I don't know, Kisun Chekia, Jiri, Alan Grimagana, Manakurivan to Forte, Nanku and Jeran Botu. 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
1: uga
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0: you
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0: Aware?
1: Yes. Somewhere in a country called Kenya.
0: Somewhere in East Africa.
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5: As a family here, everyone here is very sad because losing a family member who's still very young, there's nothing as bad as that. He was a humble, honest guy. And when Cecil entered the path of politics, politics comes with a lot of labels. Whenever I interacted with Cecil on matters politics, he was actually, he was just a brave guy who used to help politicians do their daily matters. He was never a goon. He just wanted to live his life. He enjoyed politics and he was an ODM member.
4: Kaiteno kau PS Jacobs na ndekedherie ntomeri na mabicha bandisi eko mchie yu wa Nairobi. 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Ore aborere tie family ya mutigaire.
6: I have responded to an invitation by the investigating agencies to record my statement as to what really transpired. And already, I think, as it was shared, seven people, including two or three from my office, have already been summoned and equally shared their side. And my commitment is I will continue to make myself available for any investigation.
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7: We don't have to wait until elections time. We must have continuous funding. So the truth is, we are underfunded as a commission. Underfunded. We ask for this budget, but it's reduced to an much, you know, you cannot imagine. And then I know government sometimes has a challenge in terms of the budget estimates and when it comes to the actual locations, because every commission, government, ministries, institutions are also fighting for the same. They're fighting for the same resources. But I think from where I'm sitting right now, the National Cohesion and Integration Commission is one of those institutions that's been well funded. Because if you don't have peace in the country, you can't deliver. If there's no peace in the country, you can't even govern.
4: Kaiteno kawe NCIC ni uretie yewe mainya ya kuyokiria makinya ya kiwatho mtu wonde uraka watikana na meye ya kurita meario ya kwa ukania mwinge ywa Kenya. 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
7: they get discouraged that NCAC is a toothless pool dog, whatever they call us. But the truth of the matter is we don't act emotionally. Our investigation must provide us with facts and evidence. You know, the law is very clear. You cannot take someone to court before summoning him. You have to summon the person, Achieleze. He has to explain. He has to answer. Then you write a report. But also, CAK has to provide us with, like I've said, the whole content. If it was a mother tongue kind of rhetoric, there has to be a translation. You see, it's a process. And then, if NCAC is given the prosecutorial powers, we will arrest and arraign that person in court through the magistrate courts.
4: Kenya baraba etete na mbere na uchoka ko Kenya kuma ndegrone ya South Africa ni batalelete kwa nirwa kwa oku thiatira buradhikare ya Kenya ekwete thia na mbere mutaratara yu wa udhara a Kenya baraba ndegro ya South Africa. 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
8: The repatriation process has been a success because of the High Commission office at Pretoria. And I cannot forget the well-abled consulates. They've served us nicely for the few days as we were organizing everything. We've been given VIP treatment. We were served nicely. SA is such a nice country. I'd not say anything yenye si poa kuwahusu na get. 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
1: Yeah.
0: Kuma kireu?
1: Ke witness.
0: Very nice. 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